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And today we're just modern talking.

0: beautiful, beautiful, gorgeous woman in the world, well, there is somebody who is tired of being with her.
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